Better music for a better weekend with FM 100.3. And I know the Super Bowl is not until February, but they're already starting right now trying to figure out who is going to be performing at halftime. Harry Styles, Justin Bieber, those are their first two choices. I do.

but a little another long set of music for your weekend with FM 100.3, the Musty Keys. And if we think back to summer, we had the World Cup here in the United States, and one of the big surprises was how much other people from other countries love ranch dressing. Well, Hidden Valley just got a new spooky ranch dressing. It's black in color, but they say it tastes exactly the same. You're going to be able to get that in stores tomorrow.

0: Stars and Risk It All for your feel-good Friday with FM 100.3. Always better music for a better weekend. I'm Rusty Keys, and a quick shout-out to Nate Black. He is a teacher at Granger High School, and he is our Teacher of the Month. Now, for being our Teacher of the Month, he gets a $500 gift card from Cypress Credit Union, $250 gift card to Harmon's, and season tickets to Hell Center Theater. And what we want you to do, maybe over this weekend, just take a little time, think of a teacher that's already making a big difference in the lives of your kids. For me, I had Mrs. Lancaster and Mr. Green. Those two teachers just made the world of difference to me. Oh, and Mrs. McGee. Can't forget Mrs. McGee. So find out some things that you like. Let us know their story. They could be our next Teacher of the Month. You enter it at FM100.com.
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12: 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Audible. Stories that speak to you.
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0: 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What really happened to Nancy Baird? In season 4 of Cold, blamed on Bundy, host Dave Colley, he reopens the 1975 disappearance that was long blamed on Ted Bundy despite no direct evidence. And a shocking family secret uncovered during his investigation could change everything. Discover the twists, revelations, and new leads in Cold season 4. You can listen to it now wherever you get your podcast.
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0: 100.3. Songs that put you in a better mood. 'Cause I don't care when I'm with my baby. Yeah. Better music for a better day. I just might. 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

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I got a feeling that you need to download our app. Yes, you do. 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Download it. A lot of great stuff. 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You can even request songs on there if you'd like.

0: 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Long set the better music for a better day. Another one's coming up.
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15: UDOT Construction Alert. Expect nightly lane closures on I-15 between Sandy and South Jordan from 9 p.m. to 5 a.m. while crews repair pavement. Work is expected to wrap up this fall.
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It's all right there.

0: 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You know, it's not the same as you were. In long sets every hour. Another one's coming up.
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the Salt Palace. So much fun people watching. It's fun to ride the train and see all the folks in their costumes. So yeah, that's going on today. Right now it's Starship. 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

0: Niall Smith here on FM 100.3. That is Stargazing. It's better music for a better weekend. And this time of year when the weather starts to cool off, I love to get out my big socks, wrap myself in a cozy blanket at night, and listen to a good murder podcast. And Cold Season 4 is up. Yes, it's the disappearance of Nancy Baird. It was long blamed on Ted Bundy, although there was really no direct evidence linking it to Bundy. But Dave Colley is your host, and he finds a shocking family secret during his investigation that changes everything. And it's everything you want in a podcast. You've got plot twists and revelations and new leads on the case, all in Cold Season 4. 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

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In October is Breast Cancer Awareness Month. So ladies, now is the time to schedule your mammogram. You can never be too careful. 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

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Another long set plays next.

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I'm Rusty Keys, and we are out today at Smith's Food. We're in West Jordan, 7800 South, 5710 West. It is the Smith's Mini Wellness Event. We're going to get you all set up for fall. I'll tell you more in just a bit.

0: 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That is Ordinary. Better music for a better weekend. And we have our teacher tribute wall where we honor teachers that go above and beyond. And they're all nominated by you. So this month's winner, Nate Black at Granger High School. 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I'm very jealous. 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
1: 7800 South in West Jordan. It is the Smith's Mini Wellness Event. Jamie, tell me about this.
2: Yeah, so hey, I'm a pharmacist for Smith's, and our goal here is...
1: Hang on just a second, Jamie. For some reason, you are not working here.
2: No worries.
1: Well, you know what? Lee will work on it while I keep talking. So, live radio, isn't it awesome? It's so much fun. So we've got all sorts of great things, including giveaways. There's a lot of things you're going to be able to sample today. Vaccinations, which this time of year, really, really important. So if you have not gotten caught up on your vaccines, you're going to want to do that today, right?
3: Yeah.
1: There we
3: awesome.
1: Go.
3: Awesome, you could hear me. Yes,
1: yes,
3: I'm Jamie. I'm a pharmacist here at Smith's, and our goal here is to help people live healthier lives. Now is the time to be thinking about your flu shot, your COVID vaccine, and many others. We have our wonderful pharmacist here outside in the parking lot as well as in the store.
1: Okay.
3: We have a very fun race car. We have our whole Kroger Health trailer. We have lots of giveaways. One thing that your listeners would want to know is that we have an incentive offer where you get $5 off of groceries if you get your flu shot with
1: Ooh.
3: Us, or $20 off of groceries if you get your flu shot plus another vaccine.
1: Okay, awesome. So, and you can put the flu shot with other vaccines.
3: Absolutely. Yep, yep. There's no contraindication in getting them at the same time. Your body will build up that immunity altogether.
1: And I am just going to brag on myself a little bit. I got my flu shot last week.
3: So very proud of you. Yes.
1: I am on top of things.
3: You are,
1: this
3: because
1: year.
3: It takes 2 weeks for your body to get fully immunized. So now is the time to do it, so
1: Absolutely.
3: That you build that immunity before we hit into the colder weather.
1: That'll be fantastic. Now we've got a stage set up. They just were doing a cooking contest. There's all sorts of other things that are going to be going on today.
3: Yeah.
1: And I can't wait. Well, we've got things for the kids. We got bounce houses. We've got, like you said, the race car.
3: Ninja Kids is here. We have Chris Powell here, celebrity fitness trainer. He's going to be leading the class in a little bit.
1: Awesome. We'll talk about that here in just a bit. But come and join us. Smith's Food. We're at 7800 South, 5710 West in West Jordan. And I'm Rusty Keys with FM 100.3.
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There's a script all written up, and they've got 10 of the original cast that have signed on for it. But where else has a Glee club besides high school? Is it like Glee at the old folks' home? I'm very curious. It's the Lumineers here on FM 100.3.

0: 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Another one's coming up.
1: Out of Smith's Food today, we're in West Jordan at 7800 South, 5710 West. It is the Smith Mini Wellness Event. That's a tongue twister.
2: It is a tongue twister.
1: And I'm a paid professional. I should be able to do better. Let me try one more time. Smith Mini Wellness Event.
2: Beautiful.
1: Okay, excellent.
2: Beautifully done.
1: I've got Jamie with me. Jamie, tell me what we're doing today.
2: Yeah, hi, you guys. I'm a pharmacist here at Smith's, and we have a wonderful event here. We have some many better-for-you products, free giveaways. We have jump houses. We have Ninja Kids, workouts, as well as vaccines. When you're thinking about wellness, now's the time to start thinking about flu shots.
1: It is. I got mine just like a week and a half ago. I'm so glad I did it because it just helps in no matter what way you're looking at it.
2: Absolutely, especially because it takes 2 weeks for you to become fully immunized. So now's the time to do it so you have that full protection.
1: I did not know that.
2: Well, you were ahead of the game.
1: Most people don't say that very often, trust me. So we got free giveaways today. We got a race car that you can do. We got a bounce house for the kids. We've also got Just Jumpin' getting ready to perform here in a little bit. These kids are, they're warming up right now. They are amazing with what they do with a jump rope.
2: Some high heart rates for sure. Get that cardio in.
1: At one point they had two ropes going and a guy is doing handstands and jumping and handstands.
2: It's incredible.
1: And that's going to be happening here in a little bit. And let's talk a little about the personal trainer, Chris Powell. He's going to be here too.
2: Yes, I love Chris Powell. Man, he is just the nicest, most friendly man. And he's going to be here with a segment about 12:30 today.
1: Okay.
2: And we're going to have, he's going to talk about just fitness and there's going to be a lot of great things. And as well with your vaccine, you can come and get that here at Smith's. You get, I want to tell your listeners about our incentive. You get $5 off of groceries if you get your flu shot or $20 off of groceries if you get your flu shot plus another vaccine you might need.
1: And I know this is something we put off. We think, well, I can get it next time, or I'll get it next week, or no, don't put it off because next thing you know, it's going to be February and you're going to be sick and that's going to be a problem.
2: Absolutely.
1: So come get that flu shot.
2: Yeah, now's the time to do it for sure. And then you get that $20 off of groceries.
1: Excellent. We have got the Smith's Food Mini Wellness Event, 5710 West, 7800 South in West Jordan. Come on by and say hi with FM 100.3.
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I'm Rusty Keys, and we're out at Smith's Food today in West Jordan, 5710 West, 7800 South, Smith's Mini Wellness Event. You need vaccines, you can get that taken care of. We've got Just Jumping. These kids are jumping rope, and I know you're thinking, oh, it's just jumping rope. No, this is not jumping rope. This is a whole show. It's incredible and amazing. Come by, join us. Let's have some fun.

0: FM 100.3, it's the Chainsmokers and Coldplay. That's something just like this. Better music for a better weekend. And you guys, Mr. T is in downtown Salt Lake City. Yes, it's part of Fan X. And I know a lot of the time when we hear Fan X, we think comic books, superheroes, but they have everybody, no matter what your fandom is. So, like I said, Mr. T is there, Alex Baldwin, you've got cast members from The Office, you've got Molly Ringwald from all of the Brat Pack movies, Giancarlo Esposito from Breaking Bad, and tons more. Plus, it's fun to come downtown, see all the cosplay, see people just doing their thing and having fun. So come on downtown today and stick around. Another long set of music is coming your way next.
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0: Another one's coming up.
2: We got fall coming. Really, seriously, fall is going to be coming. I promise you it is on its way. And then we're going to have winter, Jamie, and we need to make sure we're ready for it. What's one of the best ways we can do that?
3: Yeah, vaccinations are a great way to have preventative protection against flu and COVID. Now's the time, even though we're having beautiful weather today. We are in fall, and we're going into the winter months coming up, so getting your flu shot is a great way to do that.
2: And a really good way to do it is today, Smith's Food. We're at 5710 West. 7800 South in West Jordan. Till 4 o'clock, the Smith's Mini Wellness Event is going on. Right now, who do we have on stage?
3: Yeah, we have Chris Powell, celebrity fitness trainer.
2: Yes.
3: He's there leading a fitness class. We can see right now as we speak, we have wonderful vendors here that have better for you products, really health conscious products. They're here giving out some great samples. We have our Kroger Health race car. We have our vaccination tent. And there's a lot going on for families.
2: There really is. We've got a bounce house. I'm so excited.
3: Ninja
2: there's so many
3: kids.
2: Things yeah. Bounce house, like you said, Chris is here. Not only is Chris on stage talking about eating healthier, yep, and making some healthy foods and what you can do, he's leading everybody in exercises.
3: Yeah,
2: right now
3: it's so awesome to be trained by Chris Powell. I mean that's a good thing, right?
2: Yeah, yeah.
3: And then we got some really fun other classes coming up until the 4 o'clock hour. We're having a boxing class that starts at 1:15. We have a dance party, a Zumba class coming up in the 2 o'clock hour. Then we have a live DJ here.
2: Awesome. And it doesn't cost anything, by the way. It's all free. Plus, this is the chance, like you said, get caught up on your vaccinations.
3: Yeah, and then another great thing, too, to give an extra perk is if you get your flu shot with Smith's, you get $5 off of groceries. If you get your flu shot plus an additional vaccine, $20 off of groceries.
2: Saving on groceries, and you're getting taken care of and getting all set and ready for fall and winter. 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
0: 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I need you all night. Come on, dance with me. Your favorite songs back to back. Turn it up and feel good. Just watch. Two long sets every hour. Here comes another one.

0: inside another long set of music for your weekend. We're FM 100.3, and Taylor Swift released The Life of a Showgirl, The Encore, yesterday. It's a surprise expanded edition of the album, and I'll admit, I'm a bad Taylor Swift fan. I haven't listened to it yet. I've been busy. Don't tell her.
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We're FM 100.3, and we've got beautiful weekend weather. Temperatures a little higher than average for this time of year. Mostly sunny skies today and a high of 81 expected. Tomorrow we're going to have some clouds because there's a storm moving in for Monday. But right now we're looking at 72 here in Salt Lake City with Survivor. 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

0: Olivia Dean here on FM 100.3. That's so easy to fall in love. Better music for a better weekend, and it's that time of year where the temperatures start to cool down in the evenings. 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Well, good news, Cold Season 4 is now available, and it's focusing on the case of Nancy Baird. Host Dave Colley reopens her 1975 disappearance case that was long blamed on Ted Bundy, but there was no direct evidence to Ted Bundy. So who did it? Find out. It's Cold Season 4 right now wherever you get your podcasts.
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5: 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Wilbur watched in horror.
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And just in time for Halloween, Hidden Valley is introducing Spooky Ranch. It's just like regular ranch, but it's black in color. And if you weren't already suspicious of your lettuce, this

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We're FM 100.3. My name is Carrie Bushman. Thank you so much for listening on this beautiful, sunny Saturday. 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Say You Won't Let Go, FM 100.3.

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0: 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Well, there's Miles Smith and Stargazing. 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

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Hey, it's Steve-O, and Taylor is about to release The Life of a Showgirl, the encore, a surprise expanded edition of her 2025 album with four new songs on it. 'Cause baby,

0: 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In long sets every hour. Another one's coming up.
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Hi, it's Steve-O, and a perfect weekend to check out the fall colors, maybe the Alpine Loop or the Nevo Loop. The higher you go, the better the colors. And bring your patience. It's going to be busy. Yep.

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FM 100.3, it's better music for a better weekend. Hey there, it's Steve-O. The weather does not disappoint this weekend. 81, the high today and tomorrow. Plenty of sunshine, a few clouds. Great weekend to check out the fall colors.

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